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is done. 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

0: Etwas relaxen mit Surface. 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I want to get closer to you. Und Disco mit Love and Kisses. Thank God it's Friday. Jetzt noch The Real Thing mit Street Corner Boogie.
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1: 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Scream, raise your voice. 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

sound of disco Berlin, San Francisco, the club, the heat. Play that beat. 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